0: I'm Ira Glass. A cop pulls a guy over because his van is swerving across the road.
1: 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The man said he was doing really well, and then he lost control of the van. And I'm like, lost control of the van? Like, at what point was the chimpanzee really in charge of this thing?
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back in the mix. So I have about 50 new tracks for you guys to enjoy. So a lot of great music being released here in the first quarter of 2021. And if you're new to the program, we're here every single Friday from 9 p.m. till midnight here on Zhangjiang Wei. And the different styles of music that we play here is just growing and growing. Everything from new age to trance to techno, house, drum and bass, the Euro pop, some of the dance pop popular tracks, some house, progressive.

Pop, the new artist with a track called Breakdance. It's 2021 music with an 80s flair, which I love. You know, I'm a kid of the 80s. Love it. I was born at the very end of the 70s, at the disco era, and into the early 80s with a lot of the breakdance and Herbie Hancock and a bunch of other amazing artists from back in the early 80s, like Michael Jackson. So I definitely love the sounds of new music, you know, 2021 music with an 80s sound. And you normally don't get to hear it. Every once in a while, you might hear a popular track on the radio that might have that 80s, 90s, which I love the 90s, also early 90s sound, but in 2021, which is amazing. I love what the artists are doing, going way back. If you're new to the program, welcome, and where have you been the past 21 years, right? But like I say, it's better late than never. So every once in a while, I'll go back and play some of the tracks from back in the 90s, the 2000s, 2010s, and of course, the new tracks being released this week in 2021.

5 tracks in the entire show. So we'll have to narrow it down to the new tracks and, of course, your requests. So let's get on with the show. This track by Body Pop called Breakdance. And, of course, every track that I do play here is original wave file.

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New track for tonight, little house music. This is Block and Crown featuring Debbie Saunders. Amazing track.

Continue with the house mix. The uplifting trance coming up a little bit. We're live in the mix. Any comments, questions, requests, 559-264-9191.

Yeah, but anyway. This track's by Crazy Geetha called Nasty. We're live to mix. And this show is different than my pre-recording. We're mixing it as we go. Back in the mix.

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And we're back in the Mythical Trance here in the Electronic Transmission on Nothing Way. This track is by Ain't S called Imagine. I'm going to do a little bit of dark techno for you guys to enjoy. A little 10-minute session of probably about 4 tracks of some dark techno. Love the mix.

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and we're live in the Mix More Trance here in the Electronics Mission. Hopefully you guys are enjoying the show so far. A little bit of a little dark acid trance techno there towards the last part of the last hour. Hope you guys enjoyed that. This track's by Bernan called Sunrise. Let's get back to the music.

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2: 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This track's by Brian Kearney featuring Plum. The track's called All Over Again. A little bit of uplifting electro trance at 138 BPM.
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3: We're live in the mix on trance here on Bilingüe. A little bit of psychedelic trance for you guys to enjoy. I'm going to do a little session of uplifting Goa psychedelic the next 15 minutes. Any comments, questions, requests? 559-264-9191. If you guys are out there enjoying the music tonight, let me know where you're tuning in from. Maybe here in the valley or beyond. We're live in the mix. Yeah, anyway. I'm getting a contrast mission with more trance. Live in the mix.

0: Army fighter planes are on patrol for flying saucers. Cameras installed to photograph them. Portland, Oregon, the area from which came the first weird reports. This flying saucer patrol shows how the Air Forces, while not putting too much stock
1: in the mysterious things in the sky, are
2: investigating. Achtung, all good scouts, be on the lookout for strange invaders believed to have landed.
3: People have seen a strange object spinning and glittering in the sky.

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And we're back in the mix. Summer Trance here in the Electronic Transmission on Running Away. Hope you guys enjoyed tonight's program. A lot of great music from uplifting psychedelic.

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4: And we're live with Nick Montranis here in the Electronic Commission on Rolling Wave. Hope you guys enjoyed tonight's program. A lot of great music. More to come, and I can't believe 2 hours have gone down already. We got the last hour of the program, but plenty of time for more new tracks and, of course, your requests. All right, here we go. Let's get back in the mix.

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everybody. That pretty much concludes tonight's program. And hopefully you guys enjoyed the show tonight. I definitely had fun playing some amazing music for you guys. And the majority of these tracks are all from 2021. So pretty excited about all the great music being released this year. A lot of amazing tracks. This track's by Arta Novum and Frank Dobberitz. And the track's called, let me look it up real fast. Art of Noises. I love this track. So a few more tracks for tonight, and that'll be it. Make sure you guys tune in every single Friday from 9 p.m. till midnight for more music like this. And if you guys want to drop me some email, omartrance@aol.com. Make sure you guys tune in every single Friday and spread the word. Tell you guys, tell your friends to tune in, family, or anybody that you know that likes, or I think likes electronic music. Definitely a lot of different styles for everybody to enjoy. So here we go with Arta Novum and Frank Dobberitz, Art of Noises. All right, guys, take care, God bless, have a safe weekend. Thanks for tuning in. See ya. And tracks like these you want to hear anywhere else.

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They say if you want to be a morning person, you should have something to look forward to first thing. 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Just familiar voices guiding you through what you need to know. 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

0: Your aunt tells that same story over and over. 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

Bueno, amigos, acabamos de escuchar, that was René Serrata and, of course, Bobby Naranjo on that tune. Ya por nombre, Todavía Me Amas. And who else did we hear? También estuvimos escuchando Los Chachos, one of their greatest hits, Ando Todo Enamorado. That's the title of that rolita right there. Vamos a continuar. Un saludo para Albert, que nos escucha aquí en Fresno. Hey, bro, te avientas con esas rolitas, bringing back memories. Yeah, well, gracias a ustedes, because... You guys call me up and tell me, hey, can you play this? Do you have that? I'm sure, no problem. Pero gracias a ustedes también. Vamos a continuar con más de nuestra programación. Sí, coming up next, we have some special dedications. ¿Qué tenemos por acá? Some special dedications. Yes, we do. And it, what a beautiful star-studded list of celebrations for the amazing Prado family, a double anniversary month and a birthday to top it all off. And we are sending a huge warm hug from Radio Bilingüe Studios to all the way where to Visalia, Long Beach, and Dinuba. And here are the wonderful dedications for the airwaves. And Denny and Vanessa Prado de Visalia, massive happy birthday. Actually, a massive happy anniversary to you both. They just kicked off the celebration this past Tuesday, September 2nd. Estuvieron celebrando su aniversario matrimonial. And we hope your love continues to grow stronger every single year. Luego, we got another one here. Isaac and Casey Prado of Long Beach. Happy wedding anniversary to a lovely couple celebrating today. Today's Saturday, September 5th. And the party doesn't stop there. No, sir, it doesn't stop there, because we are also wishing Isaac, Isaac, a very happy belated birthday from this past Wednesday. Yeah, past Wednesday, September 2nd. Talk about an epic, double celebration weekend. Así que felicidades a todos y cada uno de ustedes. Se encuentran celebrando el día de su cumpleaños, su aniversario matrimonial. And got this one muy en especial para los esposos de Porea de Visalia y de Porea Long Beach, Dan and Vanessa de Visalia. Happy anniversary. Y también para Isaac and Casey Prado, Long Beach, California, celebrando su aniversario matrimonial. Got this one here con La Onda Tejana.

That's Mike Gonzalez and the Iconics, el hijo de the late Jimmy Gonzalez. And La Canción Sin Ti, there you go. And who else? También escuchamos algo con Alberto Gallegos, Buenos Días, or I should say Buenas Tardes, Alberto right there. Who else? George Morin, Quiero Comprender. Bueno, vamos a ver qué tenemos por acá. We're going to try to see si comprendemos, dice que él. Bueno, vamos a invitar a los amigos to the American Legion Post 509. We'll be sponsoring its 11th annual car show on Saturday, September 19th. This is to benefit veterans programs, and they are recognized as the largest American Legion post in the Central Valley. The car show is our largest fundraiser of the year, and the car show will be held on Saturday, September 19th at 3509 North 1st Street in Fresno, California. And it's going to be from 9 a.m. till 3 o'clock in the afternoon. There will be all-day entertainment, live music running throughout the entire event. As for comida and beverages, well, let's see. There will be a wide variety of comida and drinks available for purchase. There will also be a raffle and much, much more. Classic cars and motorcycles can enter the car show beginning at 6:30 in the morning, the day of the event, for $30 entries, okay? Entries in advance are only $25. For more information, puede llamar al 559-224-0522. That's 559-224-0522. That's the American Legion Post 11th Annual Car Show, taking place on Saturday, September 19th at 3509 North 1st Street in Fresno. That's the 11th Annual Car Show, y todos están cordialmente invitados. Vamos a continuar con la música de los Delta Boys, 2G's Medley.

0: I'm Ira Flatow. When did you first get captivated by science? Astronaut Leland Melvin says his interest was sparked literally when his mother gave him a chemistry set.
1: You know, I created this explosion. I burned her carpet. She ran in the room and, you know, I got a spanking, but my brain was activated to science.
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One of us. We're back once again right here on Radio Bilingue. It's about 17 minutes after 1 o'clock, Tiempo Califas. We got Radio Bilingue's community calendar, and it goes something like this. The 18th annual Tejano Conjunto Festival. It's featuring a three-time Grammy Award winner and Tejano legend El Gato Negro, Ruben Ramos and the Mexican Revolution, along with Santiago Garza, Jay Castillo and the All-Star, Joe Lara y Grupo Expresión, Jesse Perez, and Los Compadres Alegres, and DJ Mario Mireles, DJ Alacran, all happening Sunday, September the 6th, from 12 to 7 p.m. This is all taking place at Cesar Chavez Plaza at 910 I Street in Sacramento, California. That's happening this weekend. And let's say for ticket information, you can go to www.TejanoConjuntoFestival.com. That's this weekend going on, so you can get all your information there. Or you can call. You could call 916-529-5299 is the number to call. And this is a Landeros production. That's right, happening today. Starting today, there's a kind of like a pre-party going on. And then mañana, the big main event, the Tejano family reunion this Labor Day weekend. And hopefully you all having a good time in your Labor Day weekend, whatever it is. Whether you stayed home or you took off on a road trip, sea lo que sea, that's how you do it. We also have another one going on. This is, mark your calendars for October the 1st and the 4th, or the 1st through the 4th, which is the Great Valley Gathering, celebrating the living tradition of California Central Valley with music, dance, food, crafts, you know, hay de todo, also conversation of all ages and culture for all kinds, for toda la gente. This is all taking place at the courthouse at 1100 Venice Avenue in Fresno, California. And like I said, this is Of the People, brought to you by the Smithsonian Institute. Oye nomás. Like I said, that's all taking place for October the 2nd through the 4th. And that's the Great Valley Gathering that's happening here in Fresno, California. Y lo que más tenemos, we also have, let's see, mark your calendars for October the 3rd. That's right, A Night on the Range, featuring Emilio Nevada Legacy Tour, Siempre Juntos, featuring Emilio and Diego Nevada, his sons. And it says, in December concerts at the Ridge Creek Golf Course in Dayduba, California, Saturday, October the 3rd, gates open at 4 p.m., opening Ruben y La Nueva Onda. Don't miss out. To purchase tickets, go to nightontherange.com. That's right. That's all of Radio Bilingue's community calendar. And like I said, I am still in Facebook jail, so Facebook and Instagram. Pero you could get a hold of me through TikTok. That's one way you could, if you could look up Raul Amaro or Raul Salidor. We have also Manuel Barroso checking in. She goes, no other way to start the show. Great job. He enjoyed that. We started with Ruben Ramos and Joe. Little Joy La Familia, Mega Mix, done by Comp in the Mix and Middle Metal himself, Ernie Gomez, out there in Elk Grove, California. You'll probably see him tonight or tomorrow, a ver qué. And then him and La Comadre, como siempre. We also have Joe Popi Morales. He says, good afternoon, y'all. Have a safe Labor Day weekend. Go Cowboys! Oh, no, she didn't. Yes, she did. Well, you know what? I got ¿quién era? Los Longhorns. Those Longhorns are up by 2 touchdowns. I also got a special guest that's with me, all the way from Shafter, California, Shafter Bakersfield. That'd be Gabriel El Wannabe López, nombre de host, partner in crime out there, Mr. Fred Delgado, also known as Mr. That guy's out there like, nombre, he didn't take me. Sí, cómo no. As continuamos con más y más música, vamos a darle shine a lo que te traje, chencha. Let's get this show on the road, baby. That's right, A Night on the Range, featuring Emilio Nevada Legacy Tour. Siempre Juntos, featuring Emilio and Diego Nevada. In the summer concert at Ridge Creek Golf Course in Dayduba, California, Saturday, October the 3rd. Gates open at 4 p.m. Ruben y La Nueva Onda kicks it off. 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

Onomas, that's Raúl T. Reina, right here on Radio Bilingüe, El Tema Antilao. Vuelve. Hello, musical, it's brought to Mr. Fred Delgado. He's awake, he's alive, ya sabes, carnal. Mr. Ruff. He said, you know what, I'm going to call today's show the Double Trouble Show. Bien que sabes, it's going to be all about you. Up next, we got some Fed Villarreal. Solo tú, lo más reciente de ella. It's about 1:33, Tiempo Califas. Nombre, chit up. Gable, they want to be in the background. Give me the update on the Texas Longhorns. Nombre, me dice puros cuernos.

Poi nomás, lo more siete de Fer Villarreal. Solo tú, se llama el tema. We also got Salud Musical is going out to Denise Lavinia Sanchez and Silver Fox, La Raider Nation. This would be Gabriel's mom, Esther Lopez, and then Jessica Norman, the half of those wannabes. Como dijo Gabriel, all on behalf of Gabriel and Wannabe Lopez. Up next, Grupo V.

de AJ Castillo and Gabriela Flores. Me tienes así, se llama el tema. This is on behalf of Gabriel Wannabe Lopez. It says a shout out to Denise Maduña Sanchez, El Silver Fox, La Raider Nation, his mom, Esther Lopez, Jessica Normes, his other half.

We are back once again right here on Radio Bilingue. If you could only see behind the scenes, Gabriel's over here cracking them. Take it easy, carnal. We got another Bilingue's community calendar. It goes something like this. Mark your calendars for October the 2nd and the 4th. It's a Great Valley gathering. It celebrates the living traditions of California Central Valley with music, dance, foodways, crafts, demonstrations, and conversations of all ages and culture. All kinds of people. This is all taking place at the Courthouse, Courthouse Park at 1100 Van Nuys Avenue in Fresno, California. That's right. That's all happening October the 2nd to the 4th. And then we have today. Today, as a matter of fact, it's taking place actually this weekend, Labor Day weekend. This is the 18th Annual Tejano Conjunto Festival. The three-time Grammy Award winner and Tejano legend, El Gato Negro, also known as Ruben Ramos and the Mexican Revolution. And also featuring Santiago Garza, Jay Castillo, the All-Stars, along with Joe Lara, Grupo Expresión, Jesse Perez, y Los Compadres Alegre. También DJ Mario Mireles and DJ Alacran and Mero Mero himself. This is all taking place Sunday, September the 6th. Mark your calendars from 12 p.m. all the way to 7 p.m. at the Cesar Chavez Plaza at 910 I Street in Sacramento, California. For ticket information, you can go to www.tejanoconjuntofestival.com or you can call. Like I said, for whatever questions you may have or information you're looking for, you can call 916-529-5299 is the number to call. So whatever questions you may have. And this is all brought to you by Landeros Production. That's right. This is a Tejano family reunion this Labor Day weekend, which is upon us. Y lo también, ¿qué más tenemos? We also have another event, as you can mark your calendars for October the 3rd. That's right, at Night on the Range. 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Saturday, October the 3rd, gates open at 4 p.m. Opening Ruben Iglanon, that don't miss out. To purchase tickets, go to nightontherange.com. That's all happening October the 3rd in Dinuba, California. ¿Quién más tenemos? We also have Salud Musicales por donde quiera, as you're locked into Radio Bilingüe. We have, let's see, I'm going to start off with Mickey Bam Bam Perez, as he's locked into Radio Bilingüe. Me mandó una, some three emojis. He goes, it's hot, it's fire, and I'm thirsty. I go, salud, carnal. He goes, at 2 p.m., it's on. That's right. Don't forget, at 2 p.m., we also got Compa the Mix, Conjunto Mega Mix coming at you, and I believe it's Santiago Garza Mix coming at you. También tenemos Ray, let's see, this is Ray and Aurora Ibarra. He goes, carnal, can you send a tremendous birthday shout-out to my one and only wife, Aurora? He goes, I need to make some puntos, some points. It says, I'm in the doghouse again. Solo te pusiste, carnal. I know you. We also got Salud Musicales. This is going out to Denise Maduño Sanchez, El Silver Fox, La Raider Nation, to Mom, which would be Esther Lopez, and Jessica Norman, that'd be his better half of Los Wannabes. That's right. He also says the Texas Longhorns up 28-0. 10-7? 28-7. So it looks like Texas Tech just got on the board. So it's 28-7 as we update it. No, but the Texas Longhorns are just having a field day. I guess I'm going to quote Gabriel. He goes, might as well be playing the Cowboys. I couldn't stop that. I go, pobre vato, ya déjanos. Apenas empezó el season. And a ver qué. See what Mr. Fred and el wannabe. Fred and wannabe nombre. Mr. Ruff. That guy right there. Va a estar todo vital, guy. Pero either way, vamos a darle shine a lo que te traje, chencha. Let's get back to la música. Up next, we got, this is Rick Valderrama, Abricias, featuring Oscar G. As you're locked into Radio Bilingüe, suénale, carnal. Seguro.

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0: Again, that was Radio Bilingüe. We're back on Radio Bilingüe. Now we had a Conjunto Mega Mix done by Ernie Gomez, compa in the mix, and Mero Mero himself. Nombre, Mr. Ruff, anda haciendo maromas, y he loves his rough music. Continuamos con más y más. We'll be right back right after this.
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0: And mas, we're back. Once again, we got Radio Bilingüe's community calendar. Mark your calendars for October the 2nd and the 4th, 2026. It's the Great Valley Gathering, celebrating the living tradition of California Central Valley with music, dance, and foodways. Craft demonstrations and conversations of all ages, all types of cultures and all types of people. This is all taking place at the Courthouse Park in 1100 Van Nuys Avenue in Fresno, California. And like I said, this is all taking place October the 2nd to the 4th. That's right, at the Courthouse Park at 1100 Van Nuys Avenue in Fresno, California. And then, quien más tenemos, we also have happening this weekend. This weekend is the 18th Annual Tejano Conjunto Festival. The three-time Grammy Award winner and Tejano legend El Gato Negro himself, Ruben Ramos, and the Mexican Revolution, along with Santiago Garza, Jay Castillo and the All-Stars, Joe Lara y Grupo Expresión, Jesse Perez y Los Compadres Alegre, DJ Mario Mireles, DJ Alacrán. This is all taking place Sunday, September the 6th from 12 to 7 p.m. at Cesar Chavez Plaza at 910 I Street in Sacramento, California. For ticket information, you could go to www.tejanoconjuntofestival.com or you can call 916-529-5299. It's the number to call. This is a Landeros production at Tejano Family Reunion this Labor Day weekend. That's right. It's all happening for y'all in Sacramento, California. Y lo que más tenemos, we have, this is another one, for October the 3rd, this is A Night on the Range, featuring Emilio Navaira Legacy Tour, Siempre Juntos, featuring Emilio and Diego Navaira. It says at the end of summer concert at the Ridge Creek Golf Course in Dania, California, Saturday, October the 3rd. Gates open at 4 p.m., opening Ruben y La Nueva Onda. Don't miss out. To purchase tickets, go to nightontherange.com. October the 3rd. That's right. It's all happening in Dinuba, California. ¿Quién más tenemos? We're going to take care of some saludos musicales por donde quiera que lo estén escuchando. Thank you for being a part of Radio Bilingüe Sábado tras Sábado. And we have also Ray and Aurora wishing, as Ray wished Aurora, a happy birthday. He goes, thank you, carnal. I'm out of the doghouse. Actually, I got myself out, he says. And he goes, Aurora says, thank you to me. Says, I am almost out of the doghouse, but I have to vacuum and mop the floors. He goes, I don't do windows. It's the guy. Tremendo. Mickey Bam Bam Perez, el mero mero. He's locked into Radio Bilingüe. We also got, Ava. This is Alex Garcia checking in. He goes, with Mom Juanita. Says, on our way to Reedy. Hope everyone had a great, has a great three-day weekend. ATM, that's right, a toda madre. Linda Morenita, I believe is the song he's asking for, from Los Morales, órale. We also have, let's see, Salud Musicales, donde quiera que lo estén escuchando, like Manuel Garrocio, Joe Pompey Morales. And then I know I had one over here from TikTok. I go, yes, I am in Facebook jail and Instagram, pero you could get a hold of me through TikTok. This is Rec 1956. And it says, good afternoon, Raul. He goes, I see you're still doing time in Facebook jail. Yes. I wanted to send a saludos to Chavela Gonzalez from Calexico, California. This is from her padrino. He goes, let's hear some Jay Perez, The Voice. So he goes, also, let's see, also saludos to my amigo, which would be Jimmy Vance from Imperial Valley, California. As he's locked into Radio Bilingüe. And I know there was another one here on the subway. I've seen them. I'll find it in just a bit. ¿Dónde te fuiste? I tell you, poking too much right here. Oh, here we go. This is Yolanda Misaki, and Hilly goes, hello, checking in from New Orleans. Want to give a shout out to my familia Jimenez. I miss them and love them very much. Since we ran out of time last week, can you please play Ahora Sigo? Ahora Sigo y A Donde Me Llevas by Stevie D from our brother Carlos Jimenez. Y Dale Shine. So we'll see. We'll hook that up in just a bit. And then one with Gabriel and Wannabe Lopez is kind of keeping me posted. And I know Jessica goes, why are you guys not on TikTok? I know you're up to no good. I can't see you. He also, Gabriel and Wannabe Lopez sends a shout out to Mr. and Mrs. Ruff, that power couple right there in Bakersfield, California. Siempre, if he doesn't have a cold one in one hand, he's double fisting in the other. O si no andan la parrilla multitasking, donde sea. Pero I don't know if he's still poolside porque the weather's changed somewhat, pero a ver que ya tiene su tan y todo bien, tiene his tan line on his tantarán, so ya sabes cómo se pone el guy. As he's locked into Radio Bilingüe, some musicales going out to Jessica Norman, the other half of Los Wannabes, as you're locked into Radio Bilingüe. Up next, how about some Joe Special, number 2.

Hoy nomás. Solo música de escuchar Sambo, San Diego, Gomez, that is, and Mata. As we're locked into Radio Bilingüe, he goes, are you live today? Yes, y en todo color.

Like Mr. Fred in Brazil, Delgado. We're not done yet, Raza. Up next, we got some Conjunto Califas. And this is called The Candle Mix. We're out to Jerry and Claudia Vera out there in Parlier, California.

0: 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Up next, we got some Anthony Patterson. But before that, we're going to go to our Salas ID. We're going to give you a double play as you're locked into Radio Bilingüe. We'll be right back right after this.
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0: Bueno, más, we're back once again now here on Radio Bilingüe. It's about 3:18, Tiempo Califas. We got Radio Bilingüe's community calendar. It says, mark your calendars for October the 2nd to the 4th, 2026 at the Great Valley Gathering. It celebrates the living traditions of California Central Valley with music, dance, foodways, craft, demonstrations, and conversations for all ages, all cultures, all people. This is all taking place at the Fresno Courthouse at Courthouse Park at 1100 Van Nuys Avenue in Fresno, California. That's right, Courthouse Park at 1100 Van Nuys Avenue in Fresno, California, October the 2nd through the 4th, the Great Valley Gathering. That's all taking place coming up next month. And then we have going on this weekend, Labor Day weekend. It's the 18th annual Tejano Conjunto Festival. Three-time Grammy Award winner and Tejano legend El Gato Negro, also known as Ruben Ramos and the Mexican Revolution. Also, we'll be featuring with Santiago Garza. And we also have Jay Castillo and the All-Stars, Joe Lana y Grupo Expresión, Jesse Perez y Los Compadres Alegres. We also got DJ Mario Mireles and DJ Alacan, all taking place Sunday, September the 6th from 12 to 7 p.m. at Cesar Chavez Plaza at 910 I Street in Sacramento, California. For ticket information, you can go to www.TejanoConjuntoFestival.com or you can call 916-529-5299 is the number to call. This is a Landeros production. That's right, the 18th annual Tejano Conjunto Festival, Tejano Family Reunion, this Labor Day weekend. And then I believe Joe Lara goes on between 3 and 4, 3:34, what he's going to perform. And all of the other bands. There's somewhat of an event tonight happening in Sacramento, so you could get more information on that. You could go to the website. And like I said, that's www.TejanoConjuntoFestival.com. It'll give you all the information of what's going on today and tomorrow. So you can check it out. The main event's all mañana, pero there's going to be somewhat un bailecito chiquito or somewhat, you know, para todos ustedes. And then we also have, and like I said, mark your calendars for October the 3rd. That's right, Saturday night. It's a night on the range featuring Emilio Nevada Legacy Tour, Siempre Juntos. It's featuring Emilio and Diego Nevada, his sons, at the end of summer concerts at the Rich Creek Golf Course in Danuba, California, Saturday, October 3rd. Gates open at 4 p.m. That says opening will be Ruben and Hermanda. Don't miss out. To purchase tickets, go to nightontherange.com. And then, ¿qué más tenemos? Let's see, I'm like, what did I do with my glasses? I go, why am I squinting here? Pero sea como sea, we also like to send saludos musicales going out to El Primo. El Primo y Familia. Thank you very much for sending me that TikTok video, which is literally El Bumper Gomez and all of the Conjunto Fabio Longoria, Tony Sainz, and much more that are all, you know, part of La Onda Tejana here on Radio Bilingüe. And, you know, we got to acknowledge. We appreciate it very much. And we are corporate headquarters out of Fresno, California. Y pues hay mucho más. Thank you for all the activity. Let's see. ¿Quién más tenemos? We have saludos musicales con Teresa Ann Santos. Denise, which probably Denise Marín Sanchez. Tejano Live Radio. Fatima Leal. There you go. DJ El Wannabe. Gabriel El Wannabe. He's with us in studio. And so aquí estamos haciendo y deshaciendo. He's also giving me the heads up on the Texas Longhorns, nombre, as they're taking on Texas Tech. you don't even want to know the score no more. It's like, it's way out there. Pero como sea, saludos musicales donde quiera que los estén escuchando. If I read your dedication or request or you're still waiting, I am checking them out here, checking them twice. Porque Helen Salazar called me out when I played her John El Brujo Cruz. He goes, say my name, say that for me. Calmate, mujer, papa top. There's no hombre, she was double fisting it. Also, we have some musicales going on to Mickey Bam Bam Perez. We also have Steven Lopez. I got some music coming up in just a bit. Alex Garcia and his mama Juanita. Ray and Aurora Ibarra. Ray's out of the doghouse now, but, you know, wishing his wife a happy birthday, muchos más. Saludos musicales going out to Denise Marino Sanchez and Silver Fox, La Raider Nation. Mom, which would be Esther Lopez and Jessica Norman, his better half of Los Wannabes. That's on behalf of Gabriel El Wannabe Lopez, locked into Radio Bilingüe. He also sends a shout out to Mr. and Mrs. Ruff, that power couple right there. Almost as I was shine, I'm trying to make sure, did I get it all? A ver, si no, pues te debo. As you're locked into Radio Bilingüe, let's see, saludos musicales going out to Myra and Tony Oliva. I got to meet them a while back, pero como sea, vamos a darle shine a lo que te traje, Chencha. What do we got up next? Up next, we got some Emilio Navaira, Naciste Para Mí. That's right, One Night Only at the Range, featuring Emilio Navaira Legacy Tour, Siempre Juntos. Featuring Emilio and Diego Navaira, his sons, in the summer concert at the Rich Creek Golf Course in Dinuba, California, Saturday, October the 3rd. Gates open at 4 p.m. Opening Ruben Anonda. 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
1: 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We're live from T-Town. And now we introduce Emilio Navaira y Grupo Rio.

0: Stevie D. Get us down to... I'm already putting him to rest. Okay. I'm going to spread rumors quick. You know what's coming up? We got some more Joe Lada. Before that, we're going to go to our Style Outside ID. We'll be right back. Porque no, hombre. Tengo la mente más pa' allá que pa' acá. Te digo.
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3: Shine!

I'm Raza. We got to say goodbye. But before that, we got Radio Bilingüe's Community Counter. It's the 18th annual Tejano Conjunto Festival. Three-time Grammy Award winner and Tejano legend El Gato Negro. Ruben Ramos and the Mexican Revolution. Also, Santiago Ganza, Jay Castillo and the All-Stars. Joe Lara y Grupo Expresión. Jesse Perez y Los Conjuntos Alegres. Also, Los Compadres Alegres. And also, DJ Mario Mireles. And also DJ Alacran, all happening Sunday, September the 6th from 12 to 7 p.m. at the Cesar Chavez Plaza, 910 I Street in Sacramento, California. For ticket information or just information, you can go to www.tejanoconjuntofestival.com or you can call 916-529-5299 is the number to call. That's the Tejano Family Reunion this Labor Day weekend that it's all happening, brought to you by Landeros Production. Salud musicales donde quiera que lo estén escuchando. Like Mr. Abe Garcia, nombre, he popped the top with a red one. Hijo, so my mouth is watering. He goes, got you tuned in, brother. Enjoying the show, enjoying your show. Hope everybody has a great and a safe three-day weekend. Este guy, ya anda con una fría, con una red beer y todo. Hijo, eso, even the lemons got me. Also, saludos musicales going out to Vince Capistrano. He's locked into Radio Bilingüe. Thank you for keeping it locked into Radio Bilingüe. ¿Quién más tenemos? Let's see. Hopefully, I take care of y'all. Also, saludos musicales going out to Joe Lara on behalf of Gabriel and Wannabe Lopez. And myself, you know, mañana. If not tonight, nos vemos. También, ¿quién más tenemos? Also, we have a night on the range happening October the 3rd. Mark your calendars. That's featuring Emilio Nevada Legacy Tour, Siempre Juntos, featuring Emilio and Diego Nevada, his son's end of summer concert at the Ridge Creek Golf Course in Dinuba, California, Saturday, October the 3rd. Gates open at 4 p.m. Opening Ruben Anoanda. Don't miss out. To purchase tickets, go to nightontherange.com. Also, the Texas Longhorns, nombre, hicieron garras. This opposing team, I mean, it was bad, really bad. It's almost like the USC and Fresno State, if not worse. Pero, okay, we know we don't belong in that league. Pero como sea, as you're locked into Radio Bilingüe, same time, same place next week. We also have El Señor Cachetón locked into Radio Bilingüe, mandando his saludos. También te manda este Gabriel Wannabe Lopez right back at you, carnal. Hasta la próxima, gente. You have a safe one. As we wind down, catch y'all later. Same place, same time, next week. I did that with some Joe Lopez. ¿Qué te hice? What'd I do? ¿Qué te debo? I don't know.

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